That dog told me things are looking up, or so he hears. He hears things you never will. Heard you were coming up. He's got some years on us. Told me this. He says, when you want to balance, you fix your eyes somewhere in the distance.

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Are you feeding yourself love or sadness? The options are up to you. It's all about what you choose. So snap your fingers.

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You've got to be brave and bold with your dish. Make sure you put joy, peace, love, all the good things in. Don't forget nothing.

Black Music. 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Irlandais. Anglais. Look, thank you for... Thank you for sticking with us. Thank you for your patience. It is beautiful to be back here in the City of Light. These streets are very familiar to us, but over the next songs, we're going to take you to the actual streets that gave this band life on the north side of the city of Dublin. There's a large part of us still there, large part of everybody still on the street you grew up on. And first experiences are so powerful. First loves, first losses. I lost my mother. I was 14. But when she left me an artist. And that is why I'm standing with these three incredible gentlemen. Each of them has an extraordinary story. But I have the microphone, and this is a song about my mother. And for all mothers everywhere, pour toutes les mamans, for the beautiful Iris,

So, come with us now down Cedarwood Road. Come meet our friends, come meet

mes amis, dans de grands journaux. This is me, age 18, writing a song to impress a girl called Alison Stewart. I'm still working on that one. The bedroom, 10 Cedarwood Road.

0: This is the 6 o'clock news. Three car bombs have exploded in Dublin, killing 23 people and injuring more than 100 others during rush hour. Five more people died and another 20 were hurt in the blast which hit the
1: go 4 points further into the lead.
2: Our enemy.
3: I say to the government.

Who's the tallest of them all? Who am I? Who's this? What am I? What am I?

Thank you, Daniela, for Instagram. One more with Edge. There you go. This girl knows what she wants, and she's very good at getting what she wants, and we like that. Well, merci Daniel. Ciao.

Well, Edge, it's come to this. Can't play the guitar, can't play the piano. Isn't there a joke on Anglais? There's a joke. This sick man goes to the doctor, and he asks the surgeon. He says, "Will I be able to play piano after the surgery?" And the doctor says, "Yes, yes, no."

problem? And he says, good, because I can't play now. All right, where are we? This one. Oh, yeah. I want to sing this for Ryan and Genevieve. Just people who love the music. The music loves them. Ryan Tedder, this is for you. Every Breaking Wave.

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We see people moving across the continent of Europe like we've never seen since the Second World War. People running from their homes, people running for their lives. They say we have a migrant crisis in Europe. But I don't think of it as a refugee crisis. Where are you gonna go? And this is your home.

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Have you forgotten who you are? You're Irish, but here

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I'm not dangerous. I'm in danger.

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What do you want?

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Thank you so much. We'd like to thank our creative team and our crew for the beautiful design that is the Innocence and Experience Tour. Thank you. Thank you. Your incredible crew. Beautiful designs. Would also like to tell you about another beautiful design that is at the heart of this tour. It's a pill. And if you have HIV AIDS and you don't get this pill, you die. And if you have HIV AIDS and you take it, then you live. Simple stuff, but not so long ago, AIDS was a death sentence in the poor world. And France and the United States and some others went ahead and decided that it was a universal human right that people, wherever they were born, could have access to these little beautiful designs. So thank you. This is for, it's a Paul Simon song that we've borrowed to thank all the Red Warriors, all the campaigners, ACT UP,